104.7 WIOT. Chad Tyson, one of the co-writers of that tune there, Mike Campbell from the Heartbreakers, got a new album coming out on Friday this week with his band, The Dirty Knobs. Yeah, Mike Campbell, co-wrote Boys of Summer Dawn. Chad Tyson hanging out tonight. And that new Dirty Knobs record, one of many new rock albums, dropping off Friday this week.

104.7 WIOT. Chad Tyson, Bon Jovi, going to be back on stage starting next month for their residency at MSG, which we'll talk about a little bit later this hour. And I got some White Stripes on the way next. Jack White actually out on tour right now. He's back here in the States later this year. If you're not following him on the socials, man, they're posting some great videos from the tour overseas.

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Ken, Ty, so we're giving away a ton of money this month. If you're looking for gas money or summer fun money or just money to put in savings for later this year, have it here again all day tomorrow. Four more chances. Win $2,500. 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

0: Lido's Rock, 104.7 WIOT. Chad Tyson, Stone, Temple Pilots, Vaseline. Also did some Chili Peppers in that set. Some tracks from them, Weezer and Ghost, that are in this new video game that hopes to bring back memories of Rock Band and Guitar Hero. It is called Stage Tour, and it comes from a couple developers who worked on the Guitar Hero and DJ Hero franchises. They've already partnered up with music gear companies like Gibson, Kramer, Epiphone, and more. To create items to use for gameplay. And the songs shown in the trailer, which is out now, include Chili Peppers, Danny California, Islands in the Sun from Weezer, and also Ghost Square Hammer. They get Extremes Get the Funk Out in here, too. It's been a while since there have been video games like this. I mean, the last versions of Guitar Hero and Rock Band were released back in 2015. But I guess this new one, Stage Tour, throughout the fall of this year. And that trailer out now over on YouTube.
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104.7 WIOT. Chad Tyson, World Cup getting rolling this week. Kind of a rundown of what to expect Thursday and Friday, first couple of days. And we'll also talk about beer sales a little bit later this hour. Back into things now with Metallica, Sabbath Truth.

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0: 1047 WIOT, Toledo's Rock. Chad Tyson, Europe in the final countdown. Rocket Thugs tonight. So World Cup getting rolling this week, and some number crunchers at the investment banking firm Jefferies have calculated what soccer fans will drink as far as beer is concerned during the month-long tournaments. It's actually up 5% compared to the 2022 edition of the World Cup. They say fans will drink 1 billion pints of beer throughout the month, which sounds like a lot, but that's just a fraction of the total on Super Bowl Sunday, where we crush a staggering 2.8 billion pints in a single day. Sad. And, of course, things get rolling on Thursday this week. Group stage games up first. Tournament gets rolling in Mexico City, and then Team USA kicks things off on Friday here in the States. Their opener against Paraguay we played in L.A. And, of course, full coverage of all 104 matches all the way through the finals next month at MetLife. 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Get that World Cup channel in a preset.
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0: 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Chad Tyson, thanks for hanging out tonight. Getting back into things with some Bush here on the air and everywhere on iHeartRadio. And, of course, iHeartRadio Music Festival back in Vegas this September. Pre-sale for tickets gets rolling tomorrow. And the public on sale going down Friday this week. 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

This is Toledo's Rock, 104.7 WIOT. Chad Tyson rushed back on stage tonight to Forum in L.A. for show number two on the 50-something tour, which we'll talk more about next, because last night we didn't really go through the Neil Peart tribute stuff, but it was there out full force on Sunday night. It's tonight, too.

0: 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Chad Tyson, John Mellencamp back with another workout video as he gets ready for his tour this summer. And in this, he says he stopped smoking.
1: What?
0: Oh, yeah. You have to watch and listen because right after he said that, he said, oh, guess what else? I always lie to strangers.

Eventually, it comes down to what all the cool kids are doing, right? It's us, by the way. 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

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Chad Tyson, tickets going on sale this week for our iHeartRadio Music Festival. And, of course, Weezer joins us for that this year. One from them and details next.

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Jed Tyson. We'll talk spacesuit fashion coming up later this hour on the show tonight. NASA announced the crew for the next Artemis mission today, and we also got details about their suits. So that's coming up.

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Chad Tyson, Brian Adams rolled the punches tour with special guest Pat Benatar coming to Little Caesars Arena in Detroit on August 15th. And you can be there for free if you haven't got yourself entered to win tickets. 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
1: 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Chad Tyson, another day has come and gone, and Pearl Jam has still kept the name of their new drummer a secret. So, yeah, we're waiting for September 27 to find out who that's going to be. Back into Thanks with Donna right now. I'm going to head out. I'll talk to you back here tomorrow night around 7 o'clock, and Stacey's in next. Keep things rocking on the overnight.

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1: It's Stacy and Motley Crue doing their tour in the summertime. John 5, who's been playing with the band for a while now, said that they were doing a lot of deep cuts for rehearsals. And there's a lot of surprises for fans. And anybody can play these songs. It's John 5.

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The Roll with the Punches tour coming to Little Caesars Arena, Detroit, August.

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1: It's Stacy, and can you believe I've never seen the scorpions? 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
1: It's Stacy, and some of the big summer blockbusters they expect to see a lot of ticket sales for. And really, with Gen Z, so ages ranging from 14 all the way up to 29. I mean, Toy Story 5, they're expecting a lot. Avengers Doomsday, Minions and Monsters, Sony's Spider-Man Brand New Day. 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

1047 WIOT. It's Stacy, and we got your chance to see Breaking Benjamin with Chevelle. September 13th, Pine Knob. 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
1: 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Now, Scorpions. Oh, I love Klaus and Company. 8 total dates. Vegas residency a little later this year. September, mid-September to early October. If you want to go see them, the Scorpions coming home to Las Vegas. They've been at it for 61 years. Gotta see the Scorpions.

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0: that are really abiding by the drinking rules anyway, to be honest with you.
1: And when we come back, I have a Mr. Potato Head world record.
2: Oh.
3: Is it something Mr. Potato Head himself did?
1: That is correct, Josh.
3: Excellent.
1: Yes.
3: Excellent.
0: The answer is no.
3: Oh.
0: Thank you. Now, a couple of things that are going on would include we have Sexy Time with Allie Breen on the way.
3: Yeah.
0: Certainly one of my favorite features.
3: Yeah.
0: Right now, I want to talk a little bit about the world of housing and the price of houses in the United States. 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
6: WIOT Traffic.
7: Heading out at this hour, we are seeing traffic moving at posted speeds, getting through the city and surrounding areas. No big backups or big delays. We're just watching construction zones like Alexis, both eastbound and westbound between Acres and Elliott Drive. The roadway's been reduced to one lane. They expect to slow down in each direction. I'm Davida from the Total Traffic Center.
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0: Thank Welcome you. Back to the Bob and Tom Show. We are
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0: As you can
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0: Hear, we are live.
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0: This is the O'Reilly Auto Parts Studios. And who's in here? Let's see. 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
1: 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And, well, no Vegas trip today. Today is the pre-sale, all right? So hang on, I'm going to give you all the details coming up.

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1: 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Well, Soundgarden. Kim Fahill, his memoir dropped yesterday, A Screaming Life Into the Super Unknown.

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1: 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I'm Teresa. Hang on.

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It's Teresa. You got to see Bryan Adams live. Pat Benatar's going to be there. 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

0: 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Welcome to Wednesday, a doozy day indeed, because today is our Capital One cardholder presale for the iHeartRadio Music Festival. 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I mean, Weezer, Muse, Goo Goo Dolls. We got Lainey and Kenny and Zara Larsson, who's huge, and, you know, Snoop Dogg, Benson Boone. BTS will sell out both of these days. 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
3: 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I was very passionate about it. I always have been, and it's never dimmed at all. 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
1: 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I'm going all over the place. I'm Teresa, keeping you awake at work. Now it's STP.

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1: 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I'm Teresa. Well, like, no one's talking about Everlast, but I'm going to, because yesterday Everlast dropped a single called Losing Man's Game. It's good. It's got that same, you know, bluesy layer that Eric's voice always has had with any Everlast. So Losing Man's Game, it's streaming and there's a music video. 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It's good stuff. 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
17: 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I bet you're smiling right now because Daisy or Muggsy or Bear or Miss Buttercup or whatever their name was a special dog that helped define your childhood. And they probably ate Pedigree. It's the food you fed the dogs you loved. Well, it was good then and it's better now. With over 40 years of trusted nutrition supporting 6 health essentials in every bowl, Pedigree dog food is still the go-to for good dogs. 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
1: Well, what's for lunch today? What are you guys doing? I'll help you digest. Money Talks, AC/DC on the way, some Bush, Pearl Jam, Alive, Zeppelin. We are just working our way to 1 o'clock today. That is the Capital One Cardholder pre-sale, okay? We got a lot going on with the iHeartRadio Music Festival. I'll fill you in later in the hour. 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
1: It's the countdown to the World Cup, obviously, first in North America since, what, 94. I read some stats today. Yesterday, I mentioned, you know, the athletes not used to the U.S. heat, are not acclimating very well to it. But there's also wastewater that'll be screened at FIFA host cities to track infectious diseases. How about that job? Not that I think there's a guy with rubber gloves on and like a beaker. But still, the BTS is way too much for me to digest. So if I had to get a visual, you're going down with me.
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1: I love you guys. I hope you're having a good afternoon. Coming up in four songs, what we're going to talk about is the iHeartRadio Music Festival Capital One presale. Today's a big day, and I'll explain everything. Again, four songs. First up, it's Pearl Jam.

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It is one wild summer. I'm Teresa, ready to hook you up with it. We have some of the biggest shows coming to the Toledo Zoo Amphitheater. You can qualify right now for a really good win. 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
1: It's Teresa getting you all squared away today. It's a big one, our iHeartRadio Music Festival Capital One Presale. 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Now, let me just explain this. BTS, this is a K-pop band that don't play. This is a band that will sell out this festival in probably 10 minutes. So, Weezer, Kenny, Muse, Snoop, Goo Goo Dolls. You know, there's all these other great, huge artists, Lainey Wilson. 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BTS is going to sell this baby out. So if you want to go to the fun show, go to iHeartRadio.com/Capital One. 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
0: You went to JCPenney to find those summer fashion staples, like shorts and tees from A&A in St. John's Bay. But you also scored cherry red sunglasses, a super cute straw bucket bag, adorable espadrilles, and a bold maxi dress that you can wear pretty much anywhere. And is that a sunny little suitcase? Well, with deals like these, it's easy to find exactly what you are and aren't looking for. Yes, JCPenney.
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19: Here's something pretty disturbing I discovered while researching this podcast. This is what it actually says on the Los Angeles Police Department website. The site states that the Adult Missing Persons Unit investigates 3,200 cases a month. And 70% of those missing people are found or returned voluntarily within 2 or 3 days. It goes on to explain, and I quote here, "Since being a missing person is not a crime, police are given a very limited role while conducting these types of investigations." At the bottom of the webpage, it gets more disturbing. There's a section titled, "What if they never returned?" And here's the official police advice. In such situations, you may want to enlist the services of a private investigator to assist in your search. If you can't afford a PI, the police elaborate, quote, "Another option would be to contact the Salvation Army, which has a missing persons locator program." There is not a single sentence on the LAPD website that would lead a loved one of a missing person to have any faith that the police would properly investigate it. What the LAPD is basically saying is, if someone you love goes missing, don't overreact. They'll probably turn up, unless they don't, in which case you should get someone besides the police to look into it. All this is my way of saying, if the police took missing persons cases as seriously as they do, say, bank robberies, I wouldn't have had to do this podcast in the first place and end up chasing a violent criminal halfway around the country. I'm Neil Strauss. And you can hear the full story of To Live and Die in L.A.
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20: Hey, Teresa. I'm calling you from Costa Mujeres, Mexico.
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1: 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Are you in a banana hammock? I gotta know. 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You gotta be living your best life right now on the beach. 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
1: I hope you're having a very good Wednesday. I'm Teresa. By the way, to all the ladies with me, Romy and Michelle sequel is in production right now. First, we get the Scary Movie franchise back. Now, Romy and Michelle. The world is healing. 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
1: I'm Teresa, always here to keep you awake at work. Some little music news bits. Blink 182 are teasing the 25th anniversary of Take Off Your Pants and Jacket. 25 years since that album dropped. They posted some artwork on their social, leading to speculation about a tribute to the era. So we'll see what they've got in store. I told you, Blink's not done. They just did a whole 2-year run, a reunion run. They're just kind of, you know, getting recharged for the next the next chapter.
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It's Teresa. Here's to Waterville. 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
1: 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Okay, before I get out of this hour, I see some Three Doors Down on the way. Billy Squire back to back with that. Guns N' Roses is here now. Welcome to the jungle. It's like a good little late afternoon pick-me-up.

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Let me take a left from that real quick. Just because Jack White fans that are out there, he quietly announced a new solo album. It's called Frozen Charlotte, and we'll get it July 10th. His seventh, just so you know. All right, let's get into the offspring now.

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It's Teresa. It's Journey time right now. The Final Frontier Tour. 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
1: Okay, I got to get out of here. I'm Teresa. A little FYI, you've got one more keyword today in the 5 o'clock hour to win $2,500 of our $250K USA giveaway. So enjoy the rock and get some good money wins. All right, I'll see you tomorrow. I love you.

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1: Aerosmith coming up with what could be the greatest classic rock song of all time. And I have a band out of the land down under next. And it's not AC/DC. 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

take my hand and come with me, because you look so fine that I really want to make you mine. I said you look so fine that I really want to make you mine. 4, 5, 6, come on and get your kicks. Now you don't need a

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Hi, it's Shumley. If there's something you didn't hear about yet this week, that means it's going to be on News We Failed to Mention with comedian Jeff Oskey on the Bob and Tom Show. 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
1: Motley Crue always puts on a good show. They're heading out this summer on the Return of the Carnival of Sins tour. Yeah, you should check out Motley Crue. Here's Home Sweet Home.

1047 WIOT. One of my favorite bands from the 90s. I hope you love them as well. Candlebox. Yeah, I've got them coming up next. Tom Petty, here's Free Fallin'.

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1: In April, Michael Stipe from that band REM said, quote, "There will never be an REM reunion," which is a bummer, but Michael Stipe working on releasing a solo album, so that's about as close as we'll get. Skaned, it's been a while.

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0: 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Yeah, that's why it doesn't come up on 311. 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

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The song that started an entire genre, grunge. It's Nirvana. Here's Smells Like Teen Spirit.

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Driving home on a Wednesday evening. You know it's the downhill slope to the weekend from here. It's Shumley. Who's next? Green Day. Here's Good Riddance, Time of Your Life.

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1: Throwing Copper, that's such a great album from the band live. 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
1: Have a great night. 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

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Chad Tyson, what's up? How you guys doing tonight? Checking in to Rock Things here on a Wednesday evening. Halfway to the weekend, man. We're getting there. A lot of stuff lined up on the show tonight, including a ton of great rock. Keeping that rolling right now. The Chili Peppers. I'm in till midnight. If you guys need anything, talk back. Mic open over on iHeart. You can also get me on the socials at Chad Tyson.

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Chad Tyson, thanks for hanging out tonight. Rush had show two of their 50-something tour last night, the Forum in Los Angeles, and the set list was a lot different than night one on Sunday. More on all that.

we say Toledo's rock, we mean everyone's all over rock. It's Chad Tyson. Right now, we are, as always, Northwood's rock. And thanks for listening. 104.7 WIOT. Yeah.

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Chad Tyson this past weekend, Sammy Hagar and his Best of All Worlds band wrapped up rehearsals for their short summer tour, which gets rolling this weekend on Saturday in St. Louis. It's a short run here in the States this month and next month. After 4th of July weekend on Monday, July 6th, they start an overseas leg, and then they're back in Cent City in September this year.